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1: 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She does have PD. She has used her nebulizer. 122 Frontier Lane, Kingtown,

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Robert. Lavin Bravo responds, 1400 Country Ridge Road, Bedford Township, Bedford REI, for a fall patient, Unit 11, Bravo responds.

0: 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Bravo response, 1400 Country Ridge Road, Medford Township, at REI for a foul patient. Unit 11, Bravo response.
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2: 1104, you're speaking at 2301 1400 Country Ridge Road, Medford REI. You are to get to the truck gate. Someone will let you in and show you how to get the patient. 31-year-old male, consular breathing normally, accidental ground fall, possibly from dehydration. He did hit his head. There is no bleeding at this time. 1400 Country Ridge Road, REI.

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0: 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He was roughly 350 pounds.

0: said for a living or for
1: Alanis, you're responding at 0371 116 6th Avenue, East Township. For a 62-year-old male patient laying on his stomach, unable to ambulate, he has a small laceration above the brow. Unknown if there's any additional injuries. Caller stated that the bleeding was controlled at the moment.

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0: 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We just got to give him the ambulance chair, so I think it should be okay.

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0: 31TW for a large vehicle fire at the 142 westbound Pennsylvania Turnpike, Napier Township, Company 31, Unit 11, you're due.
1: Six zero one.

0: 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Roger, responding.
1: 705, you're responding at 007. 142 over 0, westbound Pennsylvania Turnpike. Large vehicle fire. My truck smoking under the hood. Caller stated that he doesn't see any flames yet, just smoke. No injuries. He says that he's U.S. Postal Mail. U.S. Ops 1.

0: Anchor 31.
1: Anchor 31, you're responding at 011-142-0 westbound Pennsylvania Turnpike for a vehicle fire. Semi truck smoking a hood. Cars, no flames at this time, only smoke. Says he's carrying U.S. Post mail. No injuries. Utilize Ops 1.

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1: Three. Yes. Receive 0713.

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0: Myself and S9, reporting 6 inmates, 5 male, 1 female, jailed of court, starting 2-6.
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However, not been started yet.

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1: Yes, sir.
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1: Received S20 as custody female at 0848.
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1: Receipt 50. 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
1: S 12.
2: 20 and S 2 transporting one female court to jail, 30 miles 6-9.
1: Received 0-51. On scene, you can stand down for your cardiac arrest. Company 32, you can stand down. Mm-hmm. 5801, contact communications. 5801, contact communications.

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0: 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You're wrong. We'll be available for them then.
1: Received 09.

0: 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Be advised, did just speak with 5801. He's on his way.
1: That's Chief County. Thank you.

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0: on the S5.
1: S5. S5, Bedford Camp.
0: Yeah, one male standing behind the bus.
1: Received 9, a nearby sheriff's office, one male, near the office, S5 currently in foot.
2: 10 to 11, I'll be in route.
1: Ashley, camera route.

0: County from Probation 6. Can you repeat what's going on?
1: Probation 6, S5 is currently in a dispute near the Bedford Post Office.
2: Which way they headed to the, from the post office?
1: S5, travel.
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1: Vondersmith and Huntington Avenue.

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1: Negative. 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
1: Go ahead, sir.
0: Do you have a description?
1: Male, approximately 5 foot and 6'7", 170 pounds. Wearing a black shirt with a piercing bottomless.
2: Black, you say black shirt, what pants are short?
1: I'm going to be 10.

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1: Receive 1233.
0: Five, do you have any other like
2: 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I'm currently going back and checking spots that he might be hiding.

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1: Did he have on a green? Did he have a gray shirt underneath?
0: Possibly.
1: It's over here behind the shopping center, Holly. Where Noodle is.
0: Copy.

0: 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He's a Mexican place.
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0: I'm right behind him. He's at Corner Hebrews.

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1: Probation zone.
0: That male is in custody.
1: Receive one male in custody, 1206.

0: 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He's hazed.
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0: Affirm.
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0: 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You're due assisting police with a taser victim at Bedford Courthouse, 200 South Juliana Street, Bedford Borough.
1: Bedford 11-0, responding.
2: 11-0-4, you're responding, 1210, 200 South Juliana Street. You're coming to the courthouse to meet Trooper Bear for a taser victim.

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0: Jackson 10, are you available in the borough?
1: Yes, sir.
0: Could we have to respond to 516th Street, 911 to hang up? We need to hear background movement. No signs, other signs of distress.
1: 516th Street, show me.
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1: That's a first, sir. Unit 11, Charlie response. Unit 11, Charlie response. 4498, business 220, Bedford Super 8, for a sick person.
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4: Responding 4498, business 20, Bedford Township, Missouri. 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Again, 4498, business.
1: You're due for an MVC with injuries in the area of Stone Road Road, Sandy Run Road, Broad Top Township. 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

0: 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We acknowledge.
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1: Sir, this is going to be an intersection of Stone Row Road and Sandy Run Road. There's a firefighter on, I don't know, I'm not sure of their name.
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1: 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Address, the intersection of Stone Row Road and Sandy Run Road. 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
1: 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Any intersection of Stone Row Road, Sandy Run Road, stay on this frequency. Air X were deployed. 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
2: Bedford, on scene, two vehicles, drivers out walked, one driver needs checked out of the vehicle. This will be near the Pendale store, the second stone road, Sandy Run, first to second.

0: with injuries. Unit 15 in place of Unit 16, you're due assisting fire with an MVC with injuries in the area of Stone Row Road and Sandy Run Road, Broadtop Township, near Langdon Dale Store. Unit 15 in place of Unit 16, you're due.
1: Unit 15.
2: 01.
3: 15 acknowledges 1257. 01, go ahead.
2: Should have seen out report from Bedford to Conemaugh, ALS.
3: Bedford to Conemaugh, ALS, 1257. You have 15, did you say you were en route?
4: County Blair 42 en route.
3: Received Blair 492, route 1257. It's going to be the intersection of Stone Row Road and Sandy Run Road. Chief 35 reports it's near Langdale Store, if you know where that is. You have a patient that is busy with an arm injury after a two-vehicle MV. We're on Ops 1. Chief 35.
5: Bedford, that one patient, slight injury, no bleeding, does some chest discomfort, but I think it's a seatbelt.
3: Received Blair 492, did you copy info?
6: Yeah, Rescue 36 received it. Rescue 36, G55.
5: Go ahead, Rescue 36.
6: Into Hopewell right now. For orders.
5: Come in. Turn that truck down and come down. Come up, start going around. That way we can put you on the side road. You're not out on the road then.
6: That's right.
7: G35, I'm Rescue
6: 35. Rescue 35.
7: I wish Rescue
5: continue. Continue at this time. How are you out?
7: We're
5: in touch. Just read it right here and keep coming until we get cleared here.
3: G35, Bedford County.
5: Go ahead, Bedford.
3: And the engine 17 failed to crew. Would you like anyone additional?
5: Two rescues can handle.
3: Receive

0: 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We'll be on location.
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2: 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She's in the parking lot for Super 8, but she's closest to Stars and Stripes. She's going to be Black Lincoln.
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35 Chief to... I'll stand you right on the road here and get to the fire station. I'm going to in front of Stone Rail, get you off the road, 236.

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0: 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Myself, S-20, transporting 5 males, 3 females, to the court, starting miles, 39.
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0: 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Again, 4170 Cortland Drive, New Paris Borough, New Paris Rural Health, room 1. 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

0: PD ever, PD, Bedford County.
1: 12.
0: Bedford 12, Everett 5. We have you respond to 309 West Pitt Street, apartment F. That's the front apartment for an ongoing domestic.
1: For 4. Got it.
0: You are ready to respond to?
1: Yeah, guys.
0: Received. We're showing you all en route. We're Everett 5, Bedford 12. Be advised, suspect does have a pocket knife. We're gathering info.

0: 12 Maverick units. Update for you guys. Knife may be on the suspect or on the counter. They're unknown at this time. Girlfriend was pushing the victim and threatening further harm.
1: 12, is it?
0: Suspect information is a white female, approximately 20 years in age, in a short and tee.

0: Bedford 12 from Bedford County.
1: Bedford 12, okay.
0: Receive Bedford 12, be advised there may be some paraphernalia involved also, sir. County Essex.
1: Essex.
0: Right, well, then 11 are on scene.
1: Essex and 11 scene with Bedford 12, 14.

0: Bedford, Bedford 12. Bedford 12. Can't, Clay's not on scene. Proceed to 1443. Bedford 4, Bedford 5. Copy direct.
1: Got it.
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0: 1443.

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1: 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And it's clear, 1449.
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0: Bradford, Blair 91. We can get out.
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0: Blair 491, Blair 492, be advised. Patient is complaining of abdominal pain. Well, described it as ripping, tearing pain.
1: That's receiving.
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0: 1542.

0: Metro 491.
1: You want to check that paramedical just in case? We'll get that checked out for you. 1543. Also, be advised, patient did report rectal bleeding.
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3: 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We're still 8 out

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1: County Smith 9.
0: Yes, sir.
1: Arrival and mileage 62, and you can clear us from the field.
0: Receive 15.

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1: Bradford 91, go ahead.
0: Blair 491, be advised, 981 accepted, they'll be in the air and above scene in 7 knots.
1: That's received. We're about 2 minutes out, so we'll advise when we get there.
0: Received, 1554.

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1: 1555.

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1: S4.
2: The permit time would be 7 with the exception of 2, 3, 19, 20, and 5. Have a good evening.
1: All off to 2, 3, 19, 20, and 5. I'm now 1556. You as well.
2: County S3. I'll be 10-8 doing taxes.
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0: 4 from Bedford County. We have that information when you're ready, sir.
1: Yep.
0: 4, that's coming back to Garrett L. and Stephanie P. Miller, 337 East Main Street, Fort PA, 15537. Plate number, Mike X-ray Lincoln, 2708, expire 6 of 2026. 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

place of Unit 15, you're due Bravo response, 808 Main Street, Saxonboro, for a fault patient. Unit 16, you're due in place of Unit 15.

0: 16 in place of unit 15, Blair 490 and Blair 440, you're due. Bravo response for a fall, 808 Main Street, Saxton Borough, Kelly Apartments. 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
3: 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Probation 5.
0: Disregard. Unit 21, you're due in place of Unit 16, Unit 15, Blair 490, Blair 440. Unit 21, you're due. Bravo response for a fall patient. 808 Main Street, Saxton Borough.
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0: Delta 21, this is your final page. Bravo response for a fall in place of four other units. 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
1: Go ahead, 48.
2: Hey, sorry, I'm just a little delayed. I'm about a minute and a half from the stage. I'll be there shortly.
1: That's received.

0: 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We're arriving at Bedford.
1: Received hospital, 1636.
2: 1581 to 1540. 1581. This is just a left assist. I just need your assistance.
0: I'm leaving the station now. 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
0: Responding.
1: You respond 1636 at 808 Main Street Apartments. You're in the second floor hallway. You have a fall patient. Unknown injuries and unknown bleeding at this time.
0: That's received. 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
1: Bucks County 1104, you're responding 4312 Business 220, Bedford Township, to Wendy's. 75-year-old female, she's awake, breathing, unconscious, and fell to the ground within the last 5 minutes. Stated it was an accidental fall, ground level fall, appears to be no bleeding, is responding normal, she is still on the ground, unknown if any injuries. And 4312 Business 220, Bedford Township, to Wendy's.

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2: Number 4.
0: I'm going to run the fields here and start coming my way. 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
2: Everett 5 from Everett 4. Did you call Scott?
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2: Breeze, Steve. 10 for 10. Oh, I'm headed your way.
0: 10 for 10.

0: County from Evercore. 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

Charlie responds. 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
1: 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Sick person. Probably the patient is just not fully alert, breathing. Just got to the hospital yesterday. Is having some back pain. He is allergic, not acting to his normal. Again, 2864 Yonce Road, Bedford Township.

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2: 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I'll be clear of the hospital.
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0: Received. We'll close the call. 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

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Charlie responds. Near the intersection of Hilligas Camp Road and Hilligas Road, Napier Township, for an orange reaction.

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1: So zero, you're responding 1840 in the area of Camp Heligas Road and Heligas Road. You have a 55-year-old man, cochlear breathing, currently having an allergic reaction. Breathing is not impaired at this time.

0: 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Effort 1104, responding.
1: 1104, you're responding, 1842. 734 Helligan Road near the intersection with Camp Road, getting a ship. 55-year-old male was stung. They did do an EpiPen. Is starting with hives. Breathing was okay at the time of the call.
0: Excellent.

0: County as far.
1: That's fine.
0: Ready? I just name of the name I took to close it.
1: Percy, sir, go ahead with the tag.
0: Yes, how we can do this with us? Take contact with the owner.
1: Percy, sir, 1849.

0: Patrick County's 1601. Can you show this unit responding, please?
1: 1601, you're responding 2759 Sherman Valley Road, Broadtop Township. 50-year-old male having some abdominal pain, sharp pain in the lower left quadrant, has been using the restroom up today. Again, 2759 Sherman Valley Road, Broadtop Township.
0: Bedford County, 1560, can you repeat that address again, please?
1: That address is going to be 2759 Sherman Valley Road, Broadtop Township. 759 Sherman's Valley Road.
0: Thank you.

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0: 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You're clearing at 19-04.

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1: 1602. From Bedford County.
0: 62. Can you turn us a medic, please? I'm going to be en route to Bedford Hospital.
1: Received.
0: We are coming through still. It's a Route 26, 1601.
1: At this time, sir, we don't have a Racetown Bedford medic available. There are
2: County Medic 1202, we're coming back in the air.
1: Precinct 1202, will you be able to rendezvous with them?
2: Copy that. 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
1: Precinct.
2: For one, transporting ILS Bedford.
1: Transporting one ILS to Bedford, 1913.
2: Medic 12, rendezvous with unit 1601, will be inbound from 2759 Sherman Valley Road, abdominal pain.
3: Code 31, responding direct.
1: Precinct 1231, you're responding to direct 1913. You're still on scene at 2759 Sherman Valley Road, 50-year-old male, lower left abdominal pain. One from Bedford County.
0: 1601, go ahead.
1: You have a medic responding.
0: That's received. We'll meet them somewhere road.
1: Medic 12, did you copy?
3: 1231 copies.
1: Received. 1601, it'll be 1231 that's responding. Are you in route to the hospital now, sir?
0: Yes, ma'am. That's received.
1: Received in 1914.
3: From 1231. What's your current location?
0: We're on Sherman Valley Road right now.
3: Okay.

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2: Received also, it did drop us a Somerset Medic. We're in the process of calling them now. You're responding, 1917, 4500 Milliken's Cove Road. This is the Heritage House. Teenage male, severe reaction to eggs previously. Accidentally ate some eggs. They did administer an EpiPen. Still on the phone taking information.

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0: Correction on the, this will be a 03-year-old, 3-year-old.

0: to assist Unit 11. Unit 12, assisting 1104. 4500 Milliken's Cove Road for an allergic reaction.
1: We'll be crossing the bridge. The steel truss is busted.
2: As received, I'm pulling some stuff together at the station. I'm coming up to 26 at a bypass to make a left to go on at 6.
1: Received.

0: 1601. Do you have a patient up there?
1: Feeling a severe pain on the side.
2: County Medic 12-2 will be en route. Please see if we are half an hour out. Received. Here's 1923, 4500 Milligan's Cove Road, Harrison Township. Be the Heritage House. 3-year-old. History of severe reaction to eggs. Did inject some eggs. They did have an EpiPen. Zero 04, did you see Yuba Medic coming out of Racetown now?
0: Just me, coffee.

0: 101 from 1231. How close do you know this?
1: 60. Can you repeat that?
0: How close do you know this?
1: We're going to be coming out at the bright spot.
0: That's received. That's in the intersection for 26th Street. Should I just continue up?
1: We are almost up to 26th there at the bright spot.
0: Patrick, go ahead and rendezvous with you, Cocos.
1: Me 1929. 1601 to 12, unit 12. We're going to Bedford, so we're coming out at the spot.

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1: 1601.
0: At the Dollar General for the rendezvous.
1: Christy, do rendezvous 19-1.

0: 16 from 1231. Did we pass each other? I just went past the intersection of 36 and 26 Cocos. Do I need to turn around?
1: Yes, we're here at the Dollar General at the bright spot. You come back towards Everett.
0: That's received. Is your patient hemodynamically stable?
1: He's in severe pain on the left-hand side.
0: That's received. I mean, we passed each other. I thought you were traveling up 26. It's going to take me at least 5 minutes to get back. You guys are probably about 5 minutes from the hospital at this point.
1: Okay, we're going to go ahead and go to the hospital then.
0: Yeah, sorry for the confusion.
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0: 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Can I get a patch into Bedford Hospital?
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0: 16-1 from Bedford. Go ahead.
1: Zepes, thank you.
0: Received. I just called the hospital. They were going to try to listen for you.
1: Can you repeat that?
0: I just called the hospital. They were going to try to listen for you. They are busy.

0: Christina, one from Victor. Go ahead.
1: Lopez, thank you.
0: Reese's, I just called the hospital. They were going to try to listen for you.
1: Can you repeat that?
0: I just called the bar. They were going to try to listen for you. They are extremely busy.
1: Reese's, thank you.

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0: Received. Good check by units, 2000.